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Looks like Americans were drinking less and less alcohol as we were during the pandemic, but overall drinking is higher than it was before 2020. So there's that.

Hey, it's Joe from Feel Good Mornings. I'll talk to you tomorrow morning. 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

97.3 Milwaukee's Feel Good Station. Big shout out to everyone who came out to the Brewers Rally for October today at AmFam Field. It was so cool. And if you were lucky enough to get one of those t-shirts, a commemorative t-shirt, oh, you're so lucky.

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1: It is such a pleasure to be here tonight. Thank you all for coming out. We've got a lot of extremely talented artists out here tonight. So thank you for letting me kick it off.
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0: 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All right. Yep. I had to get the fall sweaters out. Plug in the apple cinnamon, you know, Airwicks. And get ready to party.
1: I mean, this is like my favorite season. So literally, I am so excited.
0: Fall is finally here. Hey, we got some Shaboozy coming up. REO Speedwagon.

B97.3, Milwaukee's feel-good station. All right, so we all heard about spring cleaning, but what about fall cleaning? Like all those summer clothes that you've been thinking you were going to wear, but they've just been too tight. It's time to let them go, okay? Sandals in disrepair. You're not wearing those next summer. Get rid of them.

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1: B97.3, so Fat Bear Week is back at Alaska's Katmai National Park. Rangers counted 25 spring cubs, and the total surpassed 30 brown bears, seeing gains who weigh the most. Chunk, of course, is the defending champ. 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

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He'll have your TSO, Trans-Siberian Orchestra tricks. 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

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All right, so Lauryn Hill and Wyclef, basically half of the Fugees. Alicia Keys, Lenny Kravitz, performing at the Global Citizen Festival, as well as this guy, Shaboozey, Saturday night. 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

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Well, forget camera ready. The latest fashion trend in New York City is like you didn't try hard. It's called analog dressing. Clothes intentionally looking imperfect, okay? New York Fashion Week is all about it. Crinkled shirts, crooked buttons, things that looked backward. I mean, it's basically fashion's version of unplugging, okay?

Madonna, she will be opening up for the MTV VMAs Sunday night. First time in 23 years. She's also up for Video and Artist of the Year. So, I mean, the queen of pop, bringing it home. Sunday night, CBS and Paramount+.

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With the 80s home decor, it is back. Curvy, geometric furniture, brushed brass. I mean, even wallpaper. I can't. No! 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

80s to today. Feel good music. B97.3. How about we hear Natalie Imbruglia now? That sounds good. You know, she just released her 7th studio album. Here's a song that we all first fell in love with her.

0: 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Julie, what do you think?
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You just heard Ella Langley's Choosing Texas. 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

0: 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And Rachel's on the phone. What's up, Rachel?
1: It's my little boy's second birthday.
0: Oh, well, please tell him happy birthday from all of us here.
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0: 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We have Stacey on the phone. You wanted to hear Irene Cara Flashdance. How come?
1: Guilty pleasure song. Nobody's allowed to talk to me, look at me, anything when that song is on.
0: Okay, everyone, you heard her. Stacey wants to be left alone so she can enjoy the song.

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1: Sending all our positive thoughts out to Lionel Richie. He's back in the hospital after suffering another heart issue. Doctors are treating him with AFib ablation, which is not considered a major procedure. But to be safe, Lionel canceling a few of his upcoming shows with Earth, Wind & Fire.

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a lot of people that work at Frederick and the Medical College of Wisconsin, and we hear from you a lot. Thank you for having us on over there. You're performing miracles every day. Children's, thank you for having us on, too. The Feel Good all work day long, and especially if you're working crazy hours, right here on V97.3. They say the

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If you listened on the old station, thank you for coming over here to 97.3. Robin comes up after 10 a.m. She does the Robin Rocks Gems. Maybe something you haven't heard in a little while. Little

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Hey, it's feel-good mornings with Joe. Thank you for waking up with us. Hey, it's already Wednesday. Sunny, a beautiful fall morning, crisp air, 63 for our high today.

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1: There's a new bright spot in Whitefish Bay bringing neighbors together. 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It's packed with hundreds of titles. The owner loves and hopes the community will too. She says it's all about creating a warm space where people can connect, discover something new, and feel at home one book at a time. Whitefish Bay Books. This is one of those bookstore coffee kind of cozy mornings. We're kind of in that this week and last week too. It's going to be 63 today, but you got that crisp air. Whitefish Bay Books, your 7 o'clock smile on B97.

can only say it once a year. Happy fall, y'all. That is Jim Gaffigan. Hopefully he's going to announce some stand-up comedy dates at the Pabst Theater this year. We'll keep you posted. B97.3, thank you for your secret celebrity guesses, as always.

0: Hey, it's Feel Good Mornings with Joe on B97.3, or maybe we'll call it Feel Good Mornings with Jeff. That has a nice ring to it. Brewers broadcaster, TV and radio voice here in Milwaukee Brewers. He's been calling the game since 2015. It's hard to believe, Jeff, it's been that long. And boy, he gets a front row seat to this magical season. Good morning, Jeff.
1: Hey, good morning. Yeah, a dozen years with the Brewers organization. Been to the playoffs now 9 times. Pretty special. It's the Ed Rooney special. So it's... Never gets old winning divisions, winning for a fourth straight year this year, and looking forward to the playoffs starting in a couple of weeks.
0: You know, you think about these generations that grew up watching the Brewers in the 80s and 90s, the early 2000s. You've talked about it on the TV and radio, and I didn't realize how hard it was going to be to explain to the younger generation how magical this really is, to have this much consistency of winning when we are not used to that. I mean, usually September hits, October hits, it's full on Packers, it's full on football, but now we get a little bit of a taste of both. What are the Brewers doing so right now?
1: They've just found the right combination. They've built from within. I know when Mark Atanasio bought the team in the mid 2000s, they were celebrating getting to 500 because the team hadn't been 500 for a really long time. He was telling that story when we were in Pittsburgh, and now it's just division championship after division championship and getting to the NLCS a couple of times, just trying to break through and get to the World Series this time. They've done a great job of finding the right people to run this organization, and it's been amazing to be along for the ride for the entirety of what I call the golden era of Brewers baseball, really.
0: Oh, it sure is. Yeah, golden era, that's a great way to put it. I did ask our listeners how much they would pay for a World Series ticket, and the overall consensus was it would not matter the price. And I don't know what they are for Facebook. I think MLB sets those prices, correct?
1: They have something to do with it, yes. But also market size is a big part of it as well. And yeah, I mean, Brewers tickets would go for, I have no idea how much they would go for if the Brewers got there.
0: What would it mean to this city and to you as a broadcaster for a Brewers World Series appearance?
1: Oh my gosh. It would mean the world. I mean, it really would. The Brewers have only been since 1982, and the organization hasn't won one since the 50s when they were the Braves. There are people that have been waiting a lifetime to see the Brewers get to the World Series. For me personally, I would love to do World Series. I would love the opportunity to call a World Series game and see what that feels like. I know what postseason games feel like. I've been doing it since 2018. They never get old. They are still exciting. They are still fun. But I think if you get to the World Series and the chance, if you're 4 wins away from crowning yourselves as a champion for the first time in franchise history, to have the ticker tape parade, to have that opportunity, I can't even put it into words what that would feel like for this city. I really don't. I think that the city would go crazy in the best possible way if the Brewers got to the World Series.
0: There's already all kinds of rallies and watch parties popping up. It would be absolutely incredible. I've been waiting for it for my whole life. And as far as the tickets, we referenced that earlier, but what can you tell us about access for tickets for the postseason?
1: Yeah, the postseason tickets go on sale today at noon Central Time. Wisconsin residents get their first opportunity to secure tickets. That was yesterday at 10 a.m., but to the general public today, you know, there is not going to be a ton of availability. I can tell you that much. Those tickets are going to be swooped up. I know there was a pre-sale that happened last Friday for people in the inner circle, and there were very limited seats that were even together to begin with. So tickets are going to go fast, so make sure you get yourselves online and swoop up what you can.
0: My kids had 2 questions. They were very excited that I was talking to you this morning. They're 10 and 12. They want to know, is Pat Murphy scary?
1: No, he is not scary. He's a big teddy bear. But if you'd say the wrong thing or ask the wrong question, he could get on you a little bit.
0: And who is your favorite Brewers player?
1: There's so many good ones, but I really enjoy watching Jackson Churio and Bryce Terang play the game. They just do it the right way. And it's a joy to watch them each and every night.
0: TV and radio voice of your Milwaukee Brewers, Jeff Levering. Have a great postseason, and we can't thank you enough for being on B97.3 this morning.
1: You got it. Appreciate it. Have a great one, Joe.
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Thank you for waking up with us this morning. It's B97.3, Milwaukee's feel-good station. 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He calls it the golden era of the Milwaukee Brewers.

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Gaga maybe has at least thought about a baby line, since she has a baby now. Baby Gaga clothing. 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

If you have kids in elementary school, is this happening? There's a big Michael Jackson resurgence with his music and his dance moves. During our kids' volleyball games, there are kids posing like Michael Jackson, where he stands on his tiptoes and he grabs his hat and kind of looks at the ground. The Michael Jackson, like, moonwalker pose. They're doing this during the games.

B97.3, Milwaukee's feel-good station, a little after 9 o'clock. Thank you for waking up with us this morning. Don't forget, later this afternoon, 3:20, no meetings. Don't schedule meetings, because you can win TSO tickets.

This is the kind of morning and this is the kind of season where this noise is totally acceptable. Just sipping on a hot cup of coffee, your chilly hands around a warm cup. Sorry if it's annoying, but it's totally acceptable this time of year.

It is haunted house season. I've already seen the advertisements pop up. Everybody's got a haunted house story. You know, when you're going through the haunted house with a group of friends, they always made you go first. Everybody would hide behind you. Why did that always happen

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If you are exercising right now, this song is totally for you. Go get it before 10 a.m. in the morning. I love it. It's the best music for a better workout, a work day, or a do-nothing beautiful fall Wednesday.

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Don't really need the heat, don't need the air conditioning. High of 64 today. Yeah, we're in pretty good shape. It's B97.3 Miley Cyrus now. There's flowers.

Trans-Siberian Orchestra tickets. Yeah, Tony and Lorino has them again today, and you could win them at 320 right here on B97.3, Milwaukee's Feel Good Station. Here's Alex Warren.

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Here's Uh-Huh.

your Saturday night soundtrack, well, you'd get it right here with us. Throwback Nation, Tony Lorino was going to make sure you get the best of the 80s and the 90s. 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

Oh, I love Taylor Swift, and I love that she's going to make history at the VMAs on Sunday. 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

0: John Deere. Hey, are you working today? What's going on there?
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0: You know, Judy, it's lunchtime, and I'm still trying to find that motivation. So I think you're doing great. Thanks for including us in your day. It's B97.3, Milwaukee's Feel Good Station. Here's Post Malone.

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NSYNC was just a one-hit wonder with this song, which was his only big hit song on the radio in 1996. Now, he was more than that. He earned Tony Awards for his work on Broadway's Spring Awakening. Talented artist. And we lost him last week due to heart failure. This is Duncan Sheik's Barely Breathing on Robin Rock's Gems on B97.3.

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0: Tracy and Mequon, if you get your teenager to listen to our station and then they're hooked, we got to play a song for them. What's your daughter's name?
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gosh, he's so talented, and I'm so excited that he's been nominated for Best New Artist at the VMAs. And we find out Sunday if he wins. Yeah, that is coming up Sunday. You can catch it on CBS and Paramount Plus. And that'll be on TV right around 6:30. 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Here's Eric Carmen.

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Do you have to stop and get gas after work? Well, if you feel a little bit salty about how much money is going into the tank, something to, I don't know, maybe dream about. I would think about a Powerball ticket when you stop off to get gas. That's up to $332 million for tonight. That would help. B97.3 in Hoobastank.

0: B97.3. So glad you're working with Milwaukee's Feel Good Station. How are you today? I'm Robin Rock. Do you ever look at your smartwatch after a workout and think, wow, I burned that many calories? I will tell you, I ran over the weekend and it was telling me I burned, gosh, what, 2,000 calories? Yeah, don't get too wrapped up in that. Researchers found some popular fitness watches can overestimate calorie burn by 15 to 25%, sometimes even more. The Apple Watch came out as the most accurate in the study, while some other brands were much further off. Experts say that, you know, if you're tracking your workouts, pay more attention to things like heart rate and activity time. And maybe don't use the calorie number as an excuse for an extra, you know, pizza or dessert. That's fine. Shaboozy on the way with good news, and Selena, too, coming up with Dreamin' of You next on B97.3.
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routine. You're settling into it nicely. Right, we all settle into chaos nicely. 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

0: This is the best of the 80s to today. It's great to be with you. Hopefully your Wednesday is going well. I'm Robin Rock. Tony Marino is on the way to give you a hand next. Oh, and he also is going to try to make you a winner. He has your tickets for the Trans-Siberian Orchestra at Fiserv Forum. You want to be there for the holiday show? Tony is going to try to make that happen at 3:20 for you right here on B97.3. I'm going to take tomorrow off. My brother is coming in to visit from Florida. I'm sure, considering our temps, he's going to need a turtleneck. Hopefully he's prepared. So I'm going to spend some time with him. I'll see you back here next week on Monday, right here on B97.3.
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B97.3. I'm Tony the Reno. That date on your calendar, the date after Christmas, you're going TSO, Trans-Siberian Orchestra at Fiserv Forum. Let's get you in next.

0: 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Kendall, you've got big plans for the day after Christmas this year.
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0: Grand Siberian Orchestra, rock and Christmas combined. It's going to be a great show. 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

0: 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I'm Tony the Reno. Did we make it this hard for our parents like our kids do for us? Brushing our teeth, bedtime, it's always just this fight. Well, how about this? A Frida for Kids announcing a brand new toothbrush line, lit up toothbrushes. Yeah, so you can kind of see in their mouth. We can see how they're brushing. They think it's cool. Everybody wins. I think that's a must. They're on Amazon now. I have a funny feeling they're going to end up in a lot of Christmas stockings. We may not wait. We may just get them now. Say, yeah, let's do it now. Make it easier for brushing at bedtime. Everybody.
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I know. 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A little Ed Sheeran will help. 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
1: Yes, we're cheering for San Diego today. 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B97.3.

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man cannot stop, can he? 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Recovering, took some time off, but he says he'll be back in 2027. Rod, you take care of yourself. Rod Stewart's on. Have I told

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Grab all the highlights, including those stage dives from Benson. You knew we're going to be epic. They were just as epic as we thought. 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

0: 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Ooh, I gotta have faith. 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

it's Joe. Hope you had a great Wednesday. We'll talk to you tomorrow morning, heading into a football Thursday and an exciting Brewers Day. You know what it means when all of our sports teams are doing well? We eat well. 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

Holly, and coming up Friday, we got to remember that, right? B97.3, Milwaukee's Feel Good Station, 925 day, and lots of Dolly Parton celebrations across the globe. A little extra Dolly music, maybe some rhinestones you should be wearing, and most importantly, the positivity that Dolly would want you to show. 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